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What's the first to fall?

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I've been in my feelings on that island in the dirt. I feel like brothers lie just so my feelings don't get hurt. I said, I

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1: 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I smoke to keep them all away and make use of the time I void the feeling.
0: The reasons I'm so out of touch now start revealing.
1: But I'm not ashamed, I'm not afraid of who I am or how I

0: Stockholm and my friendships and family.
1: 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What's the reason that you whine? What's in your wallet? Dead whites in mine. So sour in this light alarm. 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Mommy said your career ain't gonna last. Loose change, call it cat, move out their path. I just want a chance to move past my past. Don't think too fast, private jet still crash. And I still fly coach, and I still hit a roach. And I still see roaches at the crib where my folks said, touch your dreams before you touch me and provoke a man.
2: Somebody gonna have to tell the truth, and I'm gonna tell it.

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0: 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Yeah. Richer men represent victory. 21. Still the same, I'm just a richer me.
1: Oh God.
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1: Nothing.
0: I'ma let your best friend nibble me.
1: Yeah.
0: You can't do nothing for me unless you leaving hickeys where my dick be.
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0: Slaughter gang, savage freak, hoes get punched. Just